0: Here you go. 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
1: Oh, it's beautiful. But wait a minute. 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
0: Yeah, yes it is.
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0: Rádio Krokodýl, to nejlepší po ránu.
1: Jo.
2: Well, this car is automatic, systematic, hydromatic. Why, it's a greased lightning.

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I said, well, baby, only just begun.

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0: 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Hit za hitem.
1: Ask for money and get advice. 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I'm from the dirty, but that Chico nice. Y'all call it a moment, I call it life.

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